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3: I've been out here walking and talking to myself for about 4 hours now. Love is really a hurting thing.
4: Hey man, what's happening?
3: Hey brother, what's going on? All right. He's got his woman over there.
4: Yeah, how's he doing? Okay?
3: But mine's at home. What time is it? Damn, it's 12:45. I think I'm gonna walk up here and see what's going on up here at this discotheque. There's always something going on in there. What becomes of a broken heart?

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Everybody's going in, we'll step on up here. One ticket, please. Lord have mercy, everybody's here. Hey, what's going on, man? Yeah, she's at home. Yeah, she's at home.

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2: This has got to be the saddest day of my life. I called you here today for a bit of bad news. I won't be able to see you anymore because of my obligations and the ties that you have. We've been meeting here every day. And since this is our last day together, I want to hold you just one more time. When you turn and walk away, don't look back. I want to remember you just like this. Let's just kiss.